you. Don't watch that. Watch this. This is the heavy, heavy monster sound. The nuttiest sound around. So if you're coming off the street and you're beginning...

staying at the Western. I was playing to a draw. When in walked Charlton Heston with the tablets of the law. He said, it's still the greatest story. I said,

English folk music. When I saw Lon Chaney walking with the Queen, they were doing the Werewolves of London. I saw Lon Chaney Jr. walking with the Queen, they were doing the Werewolves of London. I saw a werewolf drinking a pina colada in Trader

continuing oppression of the Palestinians, encircling of the people of Gaza, the killing of civilians, the burning of homes, the daily oppression, the theft of land, the apartheid system in the West Bank, where there are two road systems, and I've been, and I'm sure you have, and you see the Israeli road, you see like a spanking new highway with just the settler cars going backwards and forwards, then you see the old Palestinian roads, and it's clearly it's people living under two sets of laws, an apartheid system. So all this is being uncovered, and the boycotts and divestment and sanctions campaign, which I support and I'm sure many other people do, as a peaceful protest against the Israeli oppression. Support groups have got to keep proclaiming the rights of the Palestinians are the right to return, the right to their homeland, really. And the theft of land is Israel is breaking international law. It is breaking the Geneva Convention.

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1: This is our new single. I'm sure you would have liked it.
2: It's a tough one because we've only actually, we're not even sure we know it, but we're going to play it anyway.
1: Do you know it? I'm not sure myself. Anyway, let's give it a go.
2: We've done one rehearsal, so here we go. That's right.

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0: 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'Cause man, this is it. 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
1: Willie Dixon, grande interprete del Chicago Blues. Invece il prossimo si chiama Rick Astley, dall'album On the Harp Side. Il titolo del brano è Big and Fat.

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1: Here we go. 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Right, everybody there?
2: Yeah. 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

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Yeah, the picture, the picker, the picture, the fingers, right? Okay.

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0: You had a good day? Is it good to be in London? Is it ever bad to be in London? Good.
1: Buon'estate da Radio Città Fujiko.